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0: Okay.
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0: Marbley 571, well being checked.
1: Go ahead.
0: Can you respond to the area? 2391 County Road 2005, 2391 County Road 2005. RP's going to be a Lindsay Lewis. She advised that her neighbors have had a tractor sitting outside for about 3 days now and haven't seen any activity near it. She advised that she was driving out around them, checking on her cattle. She noticed that the hazard lights to the tractor were on, and there was lights on the tractor on, and she was not sure if someone has been messing with the equipment, or if the owner of the tractor possibly had an emergency and was laid out somewhere. She wanted to check. She advised that you could make contact with her as well to gather additional details if needed. She is going to be at the 2391 Kenya at 2005.
1: Okay, well, what's that contact number, Mobile?
0: I apologize, 571. I did not get her phone number, and she called from, she called the sheriff's department first, so I just said that number.
1: Reaching, they'll be around from over.
0: So we're all checking to see if we got one on file or someone.

0: you need it.
1: Go ahead, Norman.
0: Phone number we have in Spillman from Mindy Lewis is 660-353-9548. Again, 660-353-9548.

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1: Last name unpronounceable. Nora Tom Edward, Nora Tom Adam. First of Dan, David Adam Nora. Middle initial P Tom. Date of birth 8/28 of 1990, Blackmail, Missouri.

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0: 10-4, 10-8.

0: 8 6 4 Mike, and go ahead.
1: Took a report of a bull in the roadway on Highway DD at the bottoms near the Sheraton River. Correction, Middle Fork River.
0: 10 4 Mike, help me in route.
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1: Okay, I'll advise. If I stop it, I don't think it's that near of a Honda that's on.

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0: 571.
1: Normally be advised, there's nobody here at the track there. There is a small fire down the hill. We're going to go check down there.
0: 10-4, nobody around the tractor. Check it on a small fire down the hill at 830.

0: 1350 Clark County advises of a 1050 J1, J3, US 136, and 81 in Cahokia. They advise they do have rescue and deputy on scene. EMS has left the scene.
1: 10-4.

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0: reported address, make contact with homeowners.
1: 10-4 making contact with homeowner of RP's address.

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0: 225, probably.
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0: I'll be 10-8 for Myra. We'll, the female subject will be following the inner POV to Johnson Street to retrieve the other child.
1: 10-4.

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0: 977.
1: Hey, I forgot to ask for a criminal history on that Thompson subject.
0: 10-4. Also for driving intoxicated.
1: 10-3.
0: 10-4. We'll send it to your email.
1: 10-4 next.
0: Should be clear.

0: room 307. They have an officer en route regarding a missing juvenile.
1: And for one round.
0: Sure, clear.
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2: Lassa Briggs, Boy Robert Ida, George Sams, Person James, John Adam Mary Edward Sam, middle initial, P. Paul, date of birth. /11/20/1956, White Mountain, Missouri.

0: she's going to be missing out of Greene County, Missouri. They are aware she is in Macon County. We've made contact with them as well.
1: Simple.
0: Making it clear.

0: mail subject is Ariana Coden. There's a mail subject believed to be in the room of Corbin Scott. Juvenile is missing out of Greene County. Macon County 911 has advised Greene County. The subject is in Macon.
1: Before you invite Comfort Inn.
0: 10-3. Comfort Inn, room 307. They advise they have an officer en route to that location as well.
1: 10-4 en route.
2: Trooper.

0: Good.
1: We have an RP on the line stated that her neighbor's residence is going to be a double wide towards the city shed on North Missouri. Stated her neighbor had a stroke a few days ago, and there are two people wandering around his house. S4 is going to be 0493, 0493.
0: 10-4, thank you.

0: the male subject stated he still isn't quite right, isn't his normal self. Stated these two individuals walked across the street into a vehicle. It's going to be a male and a female, but they're now just sitting in the parking lot.
1: I copy. No, I'll be en route from Fayette, and they may leave by then, but I'll be en route anyway.
0: I copy. En route. There's also no description of the vehicle. All they stated was that it was a newer model car or small SUV.

0: Go ahead.
1: Where are you at?
0: 2 o'clock.
1: Do you want to come up to Holt Summit for a few minutes? I want to run a situation by you.
0: I'll be around.
1: If you can start that way, I think we're going to try serving an arrest warrant on a wanted subject with some pretty serious warrants. I just got confirmations in the house.
0: Simple.

0: speakerphone.
1: Before?
0: 10-8 warning, vehicle white.
1: 10-8 with a warning at 1953.

0: just because we may charge her these warrants on subject.
1: 1333, is this related to your traffic stop, or do you need a new CFS?
0: It's kind of related, but an occupant in this vehicle is a cousin of this subject, but we're going to go to residence in Whole Summit. I've got Whole Summit on, sitting on the residence right now.
1: Go ahead.
0: 498-179-107, and my driver just confirmed he's in that residence. It's a DOR address on Hillcrest Avenue.

0: westbound on ramp to 36 near the MFA parking lot.
1: Okay, thanks.
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Driver involved in a crash. Cooperative.

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1: 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There's also a black passenger vehicle involved.

0: one just arrived on scene. He met deputies as they were leaving. Is there an update?
1: 911 stated that they have a ping anywhere between Walmart and Comfort Inn. They're going to check around, and they told the night shift person at Comfort Inn to call 911 to let us know when they get back there.
0: Just confirming they're not in the room any longer.
1: Negative.

0: Washington County, do we have the name and date of birth of that party?
1: Negative, we do not. 911 might.
0: To formal contact them.

got so many eastbound from the 109s, you know, driver within the last minute. Tractor trailer, white Freightliner cab, white trailer, no further description. Attempted to force a dump truck off the roadway. Information from Cooper County, Trooper Claire.

0: is for the missing party. We do have the date of birth for the male subject that she is with.
1: So for who is he? We don't have his name either.
0: His name is Corbin Scott. King, Ocean, Robert, Boy, Young, Nora, Scott, common spelling. Birthday is 2006-01-05.
1: And 10-4. And do we know if this is a missing? Is it a runaway or is it a missing due to
0: juvenile substance? Subject has been reported missing out of Greene County, Missouri. Has ran away with a older male.
1: 10-4. And do you have the SHP number on the missing person entry?
0: Yes.

0: the missing juvenile into the MULE system. They're still working on it at this time. We do have the officer's number who is working the case out of the county as well, if you'd like that phone number to contact someone directly.
1: Ms. Todd, we were just trying to get some further details.
0: Yeah, one copy. You can know.

0: 896. Go ahead. Can you please get that phone number from Mason County? I'll call the guy directly.
1: 10-486.

0: 1-6-8.
1: He was dropped off at the Senex gas station here, off the exit. Leave me attached. I'm still out here. There was a car that was squealing tires in the parking lot. I'm checking on that as well.

505, we received report of a small kitten running in and out of vehicle near Montooch.

0: 1333.
1: Clear from the stop on the route to that address. I'll give you a hold summit on Antonio if you want.
0: Go ahead.
1: He was the passenger in a vehicle stopped for lane violation. He was extremely uncooperative, and he advised he's going to sue me and file a complaint on me, so whenever he calls in, that's what it's about.

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1: Yeah, you better just keep everything separate.
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2: Go ahead.
1: Take East Center and take a right. Take a left at the top of the exit, and then you'll go down there, and there's a fire station. I'll meet you at the fire station. The residence is right there. We'll figure out what to do from there.
2: Simple.

0: Receiving stolen property, possession of stolen property, unlawful use, weapons offense, and witness tampering and obstruction, and failed to obey judge's orders.
1: That's clear. Thank you.
0: 33, 3, 5, clear.
2: 168, just J2.

0: in the area, and I'll keep an eye out for anything suspicious.
1: Copy. 2007. 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
1: 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Nor am I seeing a house even relatively close to it.

0: I did search CAD back to the first of this month for medicals for North and South Missouri. Nothing popped up.
1: I'm just going to hang out here in the parking lot of the city shed for a few minutes, see if I see anything. For now, you can go ahead and show me 10-8, and if something comes up, I'll let you know.
0: Racing 2011.

0: Go ahead. 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
1: No, just stay clear for now. We're trying to figure out how we're going to move out this.
0: 10-4.

0: Go ahead, there's a runway here. Just Megan.
1: Megan State, Monroe 911. We're taking a report of a wrong way driver, Highway 36 from Highway J. John. Highway 36 from Highway J. John. It's a report of a flatbed style pickup going westbound in the eastbound lanes. Westbound in the eastbound lanes. Caller said it looked like a U-Haul, but they weren't able to get a good description on it. It was speeding. Again, 36 from J, westbound and eastbound.

0: This is Shelby County. Go ahead.
1: Shelby County, NECOM advised of a wrongway driver, westbound and eastbound, Highway 36 from Highway J. John, just east of Monroe City. We do not have a trooper in position.
0: 10-4, I'll advise my Shelby line officer.
1: Trooper clear.
0: Shelby County clear.

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1: 2-4 and route.
0: 713, Jefferson City, 277, 1080.
1: Okay.
0: 7, straight clear.

1333. I just pulled up to the front and activated my lights, and we spotlighted the house, and he came outside. I'm 1015 with him.

0: 270, that's title only to Jacqueline Rosales out of Colombia in the 2017 Jeep.
1: Tripular. In a vehicle. She advised it's her property, that a Jordan Fugate is on the property, arriving with, or arguing with a Julie, I believe the last name is Spainer. Advised also something about a dog being stabbed with a screwdriver. Unsure of when that took place. She advised that happened earlier today.
2: Copy of the note. Route from Urbandale.
3: 10-4. The Amy subject advised that this happened a little bit earlier where the dog was stabbed. I believe the dog actually belonged to Jordan Fugate, but he was unable to care for it, so the dog has been with them. He has threatened to come back and slash the dog's throat. The Julie subject is going to be a 19-year-old female, was there when this happened, and she will be there also as well to speak with officers.
4: Can
3: you check, please? 10-9.
4: Can we check the Fugate subject, please?
3: 10-4.

0: 270.
1: There's insurance associated with that VIN number.
0: 10-4.

0: 21222, 21222. EHX KB 10-8, route to 530, correct?
1: 10-4, it's going to be 533-533. Jordan Fugate is going to be a respondent in protection order. The protected party is going to be a Kimberly Gaving. Looks like he is going to be negative 99, so his operator status is showing valid, 1097-J1.
0: Copy, thanks.

0: Or 1050 J1 USV eastbound at Murphy Ford Road. It's a white Toyota Tacoma that struck a deer. The vehicle's not drivable.
1: And Ford, do they have a tow route?
0: Unknown. We got the information from Jefferson City PD.
1: 10-4, I'll be in route.
0: Is that clear?

My apologies, it'll be two vehicles, a Honda Civic, and then what the other vehicle will be. Caller is Christine Beaker, 573-239-8609. She'll have the two children that are injured. 10-4, it's your best part.

0: Negative. 1099 J1. The outside extradition adjoining counties from Springfield for obstruction. False information. He has no operator status. We'll email the DOR photo.
1: That's clear. Thanks.
0: Troop out there.
1: Three, seven, seven, Jim, 23 at the eastbound at the county line.

0: Roger.
1: They're pending 10 to DJ2 at Old 40 County Road 226. Old 40 at County Road 226. Two vehicles and 10 people involved. Two juveniles with injuries for EMS are en route. Some units are on scene.
0: Okay, it's going to be that hard to get to.
1: 132, Schmittler. Jefferson City, 1333.
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3: My driver and passenger were transported to University Hospital. 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

0: 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You can show me tonight. This vehicle will remain here through the night.
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1: Yeah, 19. This driver has a flat tire. We're working on arrangements to get it repaired.

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2: 442. You show me 23, and we're going to be eastbound of Murphy Ford Road.
0: Six four four 2040, you're back there.

0: Services, one for two. For information of a pending 1050J1 westbound 54 west of Oz in orange Dodge Challenger that struck a deer. Not blocking.
1: 10-4.
0: 1-6-8, clear.

0: Jefferson City 644.
1: 44 Jeff, go ahead.
0: Have that pending 1050J1-2304 route T-Tom, cross street of Mist and Hickam. The single vehicle not blocking.
1: And for, did they advise that they struck?
0: Was called in by a passerby. It's a Chevrolet Malibu with several occupants and some females out walking. Passerby did stop to ask if they were okay, and they advised no injuries. Six 444 Trevor.

0: Control, Steve.
1: Last name, Henneke, H. Henry, E. Edward, N. Nora, N. Nora, E. Edward, K. King, E. Edward. First name, Timothy, common spelling, middle initial, B. Boy. Date of birth is 11-18-1968, 11-18-1968. Male, white, out of Kentucky.

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0: Hello, is it Vance?
1: The dad met me out here with this vehicle. He's going to take me over to their house so I can talk to her with Gabriel.

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1: Jefferson City 358.
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1: 899.
0: Can you close out the request for contact call and the 1046 has been removed from Nash's? Can you close that one out too?
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4: 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I believe it's actually going to be the house next door. Make contact with that Tiffany Dowd. She advised that she lives next door to her mother. Mother's name is going to be Karen Turner. She's 64 years old. She advised that she last seen her at 1 p.m. today when she was leaving. She advised that she returned home around 5, and her mother's front door was open. Her phone was still there. However, her truck, which is a red Ford Ranger, an older model, and her large brown dog was missing. She advised that she is not sure where her mother could have went to. She has been around, driving around looking for her all day and has not been able to locate her. She is still out driving around. She advised that she was going to make her way back to her house. If she did locate her, she was going to call us back, but she did want to start making a missing person report.
5: 10-4, open your

0: dementia or any mental thing like that. She does have other health issues, though, however.
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1: And if Paul did not provide one, I can look at the Stillman, see if we have any records or scan the DOR. Stand by.

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2: Frank Charles, X-ray 71. Hi, Frank Charles, X-ray 71. Associated in Spillman, known as a 2006 Ford Ranger. I do not have a color, but the caller did advise it was red.
3: 10-4.

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1: Tiffany,
0: Hugh. Bowen, Boy, Ocean, William, Edward, Nora, Professor Cheryl, Charles, Henry, Edward, Robert, Young, Lincoln, Initial L. Lincoln, date of birth 7/19/75, 7/19/1975, via Whitefield, Missouri.

0: early 2022, she's going to be valid. 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

0: Hey, 70.
1: I bet assigned deputies are on scene 50 and left 10. They're advising the vehicle's a car here and it's unoccupied. You can probably disregard 456.

0: Go ahead.
1: It's going to be out of Oklahoma. It's going to be Zebra Young Ocean. Correction, 0825. Zebra Young 0825.
0: Heavy. Comes back to Bernice Bowman on a 2002 vehicle, expiration 26999.
1: Copy.
0: 2100. 505, is this still out at DC or is this a different call?
1: DC.
0: Copy.

The owner's got a towing route. It'll be less than 5 minutes till it gets here. You show me 10-8J6, unit attachment at other crash.

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0: Which eight from this traffic stop and route to that 7:46?
1: 10:4. Okay. Should be clear.

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0: 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He didn't answer.
1: Okay. If you need any help, just let me know. 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
0: 10-4.

0: 33
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0: Uh-huh. 13-33, Chipotle.

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1: I'm in Paris. 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
0: Yeah, I'm here. 15 and 24. 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

277 Debbie's are en route to a call. We've sent you information in the CFS. They're requesting assistance.

a car sitting on the roadway with no lights on. Looks like it's occupied by two people. It's going to be near 2123 County Road 2710. Vehicle's been sitting there with no lights on for a while, occupied by two.

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1: Megan, I'll be on Visitor Center Road by the South Shelter at Long Branch, Missouri Plate. X-ray Lincoln 2, William 4 Lincoln, be on a black Cadillac.
0: Trooper clear.

0: King, Edward Edward, George Adam Nora, middle initial A. Adam. Date of birth 2010-09-09. My mail was here.
1: He's going to be valid, negative 99, intermediate license. Vehicle comes back to Calvin, built out of Marillion, 2012 Ford, no warrants, expiring February 2028.

canine driving. Eastbound US 54 for round double B boy. Eastbound US 54 round double B boy. 2 minutes ago, it's a white utility truck. Osmosis on the side of it. Registration, Y Young 1, J John 980. A white utility truck, the word osmosis on the side. Registration, Y Young 1, J John 980. The vehicle only has one headlight, and it is weaving. Information is true, buff, clear.

999, a pedestrian complaint. It's Missouri 179 near Cohen Court. Missouri 179 near Cohen Court. Individuals are walking southbound. It's two males, one's wearing shorts and no shirt. The other one is wearing both a shirt and shorts. They're both white males, about 20 years old. Information was received from Cooper County. They didn't indicate the subjects were walking on the side of the roadway. Trooper, clear.

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1: Be Highway 6, approximately a half a mile east of Highway 157, with a silver SUV, Missouri, Zebra David 1, William 3, John.

0: 9, Mary 1, Charles. Actually, John 9, Mary 1, Charles.
1: If we're out with the vehicle, 2130, that 28 comes back to a 2005 Pontiac Passenger to Robert Dowell at a Buckland. It is expired.

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Nothing needed from me. I'm 10-8.

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1: 10-4, 10-8. 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
2: 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Advise of a red Dodge Dually with no lights, eastbound 36 from Route W. William, approximately 10 minutes ago. There is a subject cleaned out the window with a spotlight.

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1: That'd be Eliza Fernandez, Henry, Edward, Robert, Nora, Adam, Nora, David, Edward, Zebra, hyphen, John, Adam, Robert, Queen, Union, Ida, Nora, first, Ida, Sam, Adam, Ida, date of birth 3-14-08, 3-14-2008, believe Hispanic male, Missouri.

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1: In reference to your dire subject, we've sent you the criminal history. That subject is revoked out of Nevada and suspended out of Arkansas.
0: 10-4. 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

0: 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I'll be tuning.
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0: Tom David 7, Mary 5 Paul. Tom David 7, Mary 5 Paul, Missouri. Copy, thanks.
2: Make and I just struck a raccoon, 136, just east of Route F, Franklin, Scotland County. 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
0: Dr. Campbell, Charles, Adam, Mary, Paul, Boy, Edward, Lincoln, Lincoln, Versus Nathan, Nora, Adam, Tom, Henry, Adam, Nora, middle initial, W. William, date of birth, 19, 96, 11, 26, white male, Missouri.

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0: 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I want to pass that information on to 747.
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0: coming from Everly.
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0: Negative. It sounded like someone keyed up on the Arkin channel. It was not us.
1: Tamar.

0: Deny that.
1: No 28 on the back.
0: 10-4. Which direction did it go?
1: Pulling out now. It's heading toward Dollar General. Should be coming right at you.
0: 10-4. We'll get a stop on it.
1: 10-4. I'm going to my car.

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1: 3. The subject has been dropped off.
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0: Pastor Campbell, Charles, Adam, Mary, Paul, Roy, Edward, Lincoln, Lincoln, Percy, Richard, Robert, Ida, Charles, Henry, Adam, Robert, David, middle initial, Lincoln, date of birth, 2006, 11-13, White Mountain, Missouri.
1: Can you also give me a read back on your plate? 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
0: Tom Nora 2, John 14.
1: TVD4, your plate still comes back not on file. 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

0: probably 254 or 1025. Probably 253 suspicious activity. Can you respond to 1133 Woody Avenue, 1133 Woody Avenue? Parpy's in the BA blended tether. She advised that she was in bed and heard her screen door open, or believe she heard it open, and her light in her garage is on. She advised she wants her garage checked to see if anyone is in there.
1: Okay. 254 Moberly, I'll be 10-8 warning, vehicle green, and be route to that call.
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0: Sending a request for contact. They're reporting party of eyes. He's leaving his disabled vehicle roadside somewhere in Boone County and wanted to speak to a trooper about it.
1: 10-4.
0: 13 Jefferson City 277 1018.

Jeju for this was thrown off of it as unconscious, but breathing at the time. I'm still 10-12 with a juvenile. Stand by.

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0: 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It'll be on the south end of Macon.

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0: kicks back to a Jesus Garza out of Nebraska on a 2010 Chrysler van, expiration 27, negative 99, dear driver, same subject, valid, Class A Adam, starting in 2033, out of Moberly, endorsements, tanker, negative 99.
1: Everyone.
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0: You're responding to 1471 County Road 433, Lot 1A, Adam. The caller on the line stating there's kids knocking on their door, yelling and cussing, Adam.
1: 4 and route from 45.
0: Copy, 2249.
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0: 692.
1: I'll be 10-8 from traffic stop, vehicle stop, and one for defective equipment, passenger side headlight. I'll be en route to that disturbance as well.
0: Copy, 2249.

0: four. 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
1: Therefore, do they know who they are?
0: She doesn't know their name. 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

0: 94. 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

0: Go ahead, Macon. This is Moberly.
1: Moberly just received a call of a wrong lane driver southbound in the northbound lanes of US 63, 2 miles south of Macon. Southbound in the northbound lanes, 2 miles south of Macon. The SUV, possibly gold colored. We do not have anybody in position. The call was just taken 2 minutes ago.
0: Macon, I'll advise my units in case they make it all the way to Randolph County.
1: 10-4, should be clear.
2: NECOM from Macon State, NECOM, I'm Regent PIO. Can you see this, NECOM? NECOM, 270's on a traffic stop at the fast lane off of 61. St. James, he's requesting backup, non-emergency. Do you have an officer that can respond?
3: Looks like we have one available. We'll have him head over that way.
2: 10-4, should be there.

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SAM 135188013, repeating SAM 135188013, White Mill, out of Missouri.

0: pursue speeds of 100 miles per hour, passing County Road 207, throwing multiple items out of the vehicle.
1: Still westbound on F, passing KK, headed towards Millersburg.

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1: 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Still on F towards Millersburg, speed of 100.
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1: 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We have had previous. Stand by for 21.

0: First one's going to be Kinsley Wallace, last name William Adam Lincoln, Lincoln Charles Edward, first name King Ida Nora Lincoln Edward Young. And I don't need any readback, I just need them added.
1: Copy, go ahead with the next one.
0: Next one's going to be Savannah, same last name. She spelled Savannah, word of mouth, Sam, Adam, Victor, Adam, Nora, Adam, Henry.
1: Copy, go with the third.
0: Going to be Haven, Henry, Adam, Victor, Edward, Nora, last name, Porter, Paul, Ocean, Robert, Tom, Ocean, Robert.
1: Copy. Next.
0: This one's going to be Joshua Hayes, Joshua, common spelling, last name, Henry, Adam, Sam, Edward, Young.
1: Copy.

0: labels?
1: Just label all of them except for Kinsley as witnesses. Add Kinsley as trespass from lot 3.
0: Alright, copy. Kinsley trespass from lot 3, 23 kids.
1: 94 Century, you can also show both units 10A. No crimes were committed in the tonight's shenanigans. The reporting was that Kinsley was going in ding-dong ditching lot 3. They went down there to confront about it. She's been a trespass, given her a trespass warning.
0: Copy, 23 kids.

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1: I'm on Jerry coming from west of them.
2: 158, 713.
1: I'm almost
0: 23. 713. I'm familiar where the old one lane bridge used to be. That's where we're at. We need to shut down west of that.
2: 899, Jeff, attach me. I'll be en route to Hope. 899.

0: County, 61 South, correction, 61 Northbound, just south of Warren Bear.
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0: Negative. We weren't getting any calls because it was in Macon County. Macon State hasn't updated us. I can check with them and see if they have any updates.
1: 10-4, I've been up county line here for a little bit and haven't observed anyone coming through.
0: No worries, to mind.
2: Jersey
3: 132.
2: Got it. 132, who fired shots?
3: I believe it was Hella.
2: 132.
4: 168, Jericho 23, 713.
2: 168.
3: 132, Jeff, she's in the driver's seat of the vehicle, refusing to get out. Keeps telling us that if we shoot her, to make sure it's a headshot. It looks like she's also FaceTiming somebody.

0: I do. I was going to tell you that.
1: Yeah, do you get here?
0: I'm trying. I'm going to probably be approaching from the west.

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1: 10-4, thanks.
0: Sure, be clear.

0: 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She is currently somewhat listening to commands. She has both hands up the sunroof. However, refusing to open the door.
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1: 24, traffic stop, Highway 24 near the athletic complex, 2226.
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Hispanic male, last name Charles Henry Adam, Victor Adam, Robert Robert, Ida Adam, first name is Roman, Robert Ocean, Mary Adam, Nora, Edward, 12/21/88, 12/21/88.

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0: 977 through California. It shows status no valid OLN. It also shows, it says used for ID only. Through Missouri, that subject is suspended. 1097, no J indicator, day 29.
1: Triple.
0: Sure, be clear.

expiring in 2027 on a 2014 GMC pickup owned by Darren Hart Jr. out of Grafton, Illinois. Negative.

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Date of birth 1971, 1112. 1971, 1112, white female, Missouri.

0: on your 28 comes back to 2010, Ford Passer, so Allison Flagger at a motorway exhibition 2028. Your driver is now a Class F, three or two priors, no one's warrants.
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0: 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You can go ahead and read back whenever you got it.
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0: 692, J1, that's 3YoungBoy, Boy04, comes back not on file. Your J2, Gerald Helton, out of Columbia, comes back valid. Class F, expiration 2032. Negative endorsements, negative restrictions. Negative 99s, does have 3 actions and 3 points.
1: M4, what are those actions?

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0: 3 George Tom, Robert King Victor, Edward 3 8, Adam George 1, 7 5 9 3 5.
1: I got you.

0: comes back to Randy Spence out of Washington on a 2010 GMC truck. Expiration February of 2021. Plate attached is Union Adam Adams 68531. I believe it's going to be a tip tag.
1: 10-4.
2: I'm going to open up one lane, but go ahead and shut it down if you don't mind.
3: 10-4, got it shut down. Will 323 get them around?
2: It'll take a long way, but yeah, it'll get them around. You let eastbound flow, just shut down westbound.
3: Simple.

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0: 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Vehicle stopped and warned for defective equipment, driver's side tail light.
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0: Seemed to call several subjects in the parking lot, yelling at each other. Nothing physical at this time. Caller advised that there's some kind of verbal argument.

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0: 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Mary Ocean, Henry Adam, Mary Edward David.

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1: 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You have an OLN for that subject?
0: Negative, that's the issue.
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0: get a guy on each side of the scene so they can coordinate which direction to send at a time, since we're only at one lane.
1: Are you on the east end?
0: Affirmative. I'm at 232 north. I've only got one car here. I'm going to send her. I'm just going to tell her to go slow.
1: Yeah, that's fine. I'm going to go down here to the west end and see who's still here and coordinate something.
2: 88 to 1333, so you want me to send my traffic to you?
0: Yeah, are you on the west side?
2: No, I'm on the east, 323.
0: Yeah, you can start sending vehicles.

Hill Country, Cooper County, seen her driving within the last 4 minutes. Interstate 70 eastbound from the 91.6. Interstate 70 eastbound from the 91.6. 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Vehicle's weaving, almost struck a guardrail. Information from Bentonville PD, Trevor.

Attention, ARCAD, respond to 218 Hedges Avenue, 218 Hedges, for an 18-year-old male patient. Difficulty breathing, possible allergic reaction. Again, respond 218 Hedges, 18-year-old male patient, difficulty breathing, possible allergic reaction. Time of page at 29 after.

Okay. I've got some I can send this way. Yeah, traffic's super light coming from Fulton, so I'd say just send them and they'll figure it out.

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1: You down in secure.
0: 270.
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0: Alpha 5 en route to Hanging Hedges for a 18-year-old male. Not breathing at this time. CPR has begun.
1: Ten four. Fire is already there, I assume.
0: Fire is en route.

0: Since I got J2 whenever you're ready.
1: 505, go ahead.
0: It's going to be a David Palmer, common spelling on both. Date of birth, 11-23-04. 11-23-04. White male out of Missouri. He did have a old driver's license from Oklahoma.

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1: 911 from Mexico State, go ahead.
0: Make a 901 for Macon State. You have a trooper respond to 22734 State Highway 156 for physical domestic. Our officer is on a stolen vehicle currently.
1: Nine one 10-4. Do you have any suspect information?

0: which is the name that I got. There should be a female there with a 2-year-old son. The last text message that the reporting party I had stated that they were hiding in an RV with her son at the back of the RV. The suspect had beat her for several hours last night, and they were trying to hide from him.
1: 10-4, any weapons and available?
0: 9-1, I'm going to say unknown on weapons. It was just a text message that some friends received from the female party. Unknown any other information?
1: 10-4, what's your frequency?
0: Make it out on click.
1: By 156. In fact, it's about half mile west of 3 South. Make it 977. Would you start that direction also?

0: 505.
1: 5. Can you show me out at 405 West Davis, Beast of Service?
0: 405 West Davis, Beast of Service, for you and after.

separate calls about this call on State Highway 156. Both have received text messages from the female stating that he had beat her unknown weapons. We do have two separate RPs that reported the same information. M4. Should be clear.

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1: 977 sounds like it's a third party call. The female is texting an acquaintance and then they're calling 911.
0: Simple.
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0: Now, last contact via text was approximately 10 minutes ago. She supposedly is hiding in the back of the RV from the boyfriend. They are staying in the RV and not the trailer. She does have her 2-year-old son with her.
1: Or can you have the ambulance work that way?
0: 10-3.

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1: Make it on copy, clear.

0: 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It's out of Indiana for making a false report. It's outside extradition limits, just for information.
1: Okay, thanks.

0: Megan, I'll make a safety advice. We have received a non-provisional number phone call from that location on State Highway 156. We can just hear a male screaming in the background. Haven't made contact with the caller yet.
1: 10-4, we've got an officer to be there in just a couple of minutes.
0: Megan, I'll copy, standing on clear.

0: Hey guys, we do believe there might be three adults present, possibly two females and a male. Two females and a male present. We can hear them talking. Still unable to make contact with who called.
1: 10-4.
0: Being now unclear.

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1: Remember the check one. Last name Morgan, Mary Ocean Robert, George Adam Nora, first name Ricky, Robert Ida, Charles King Young, middle initial L. Lincoln, date of birth 1987, 0313, Clark, Missouri.

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0: You can have him 1025. She's refusing medical.
1: 10-4. The 0510, 0510. Make it on copy. Make it on clear.
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0: 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Do you need any further information?
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0: 899, request clear.

0: Wait, this is Eric. Go ahead.
1: Yes, Eric County. Do you have an incident going on or something you need assistance with?
0: Nate State, we have a possible suicidal subject that was headed out to the Thousand Hills Sun Beach at 20626 Beach Trail. We have a deputy, two officers, and a conservation agent headed out that way.
1: 10-4, any weapons?
0: No weapons known.

0: Or does Macon County need to respond, or can they disregard at this point?
1: And they can 1025. The allegations were not as serious as they sounded.
0: 10-4.

0: Megan, I can head that way.
1: 10-4, they didn't necessarily request you. They had a deputy, two officers, and a conservation agent en route. Just advise us and we can attach you. 10-4, should be clear.

You respond to 550 Sparks. Jesse Smith is going to be on the property refusing to leave in the garage. Dispatch is getting further information.

Adair County is Megan. Further information on the suicidal subject, the roommate located him outside of their apartment in his vehicle.

0: Adair County, this is Megan. Further information on the suicidal subject, the roommate located him outside of their apartment in his vehicle. I have several officers on scene with him now.
1: Just advise if you need us to respond.
0: Perfect. Thank you.
1: 10-4, it should be clear.

0: 7 North, Edward, 8. Edward Boy, 5, Paul, 7 North.
1: Comes back to Megan Bacon out of Moberly on a 2014 Ford. Expires March 28, no once.
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0: 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It's the VIN ending in 832.

0: 38, go ahead.
1: If I can get a check on that plate, also check for valid insurance if you would. Also, Missouri white male, last name Allen, first name Andrew, middle D David, 2005-12-09, Missouri white male.
0: Three, two, stand by.

0: Harriet from Canada. It's your J1, J2. Read back when ready.
1: Go ahead.
0: J1 is checking back to a Carla and Arthur Allen out of New Franklin on an 01 Toyota 4-door, expiration February 2027, negative 29s. That J2 is checking back valid expiration 2026, class F. No priors, negative 99s.
1: 10-4, thanks.
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Driving a gray Subaru Crosstrek, unknown registration. Subject has history of suicidal ideations. Last known to be traveling from Columbia to Iowa. Unknown route. Left Columbia approximately 31 minutes. Information is from Joint Trip Escalator.

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B-R, first Curtis, C-U-R-T-I-S, middle of Robert, 1964, 1117, 1964, 1117, Missouri white male.

0: Sorry. J1 is checking back to a Grain Bin Supply LLC out of Cairo on an 04 Ford style pickup, expiration annual 2026. 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
1: Okay, run it, V-Vector 100056007. Victor 100056007. Showing an instruction permit that expires in 27.

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1: Stable.
0: 10-4.

0: Just information, mules is working slowly.
1: Therefore.
2: Where you at? That's what I thought.

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1: Copy you as well. Do that.

0: I attempted to run VIN for insurance mules maybe down at the time. I'm going to attempt to try again after a few minutes.
1: On that last stop?
0: 10-3. I was able to get J1 and slowly got J2 read back. Attempted insurance. Nothing came up.
1: Okay. Everything's good with that. I checked everything.
0: Received. I've emailed you your J1, J2 information. Do you need insurance information as well?
1: No, all I need is J1, too. Thanks.
0: Copy. 216.

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1: The driver's parents are on scene and released medical release from the EMS. We'll be clearing Houston.

0: I heard it. We can have somebody come to where you're at if you need to go to that.
1: Okay. Yeah, I can be in route. I'm trying to look up that location.
0: It's down Route O. I'd pull it up on your map before you get down there. You're not going to have any cell service. 132, Joe.
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Give me last death cats. King, Adam, Tom, Edward, Sam, Persev, Jonathan, John, Oshinor, Adam, Tom, Henry, Adam, Nora, Minishel, J, John, date of birth, 5-9-93, 5-9-1993, be a white noser.

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0: 160, did you have traffic?
1: I did. We made it to the gate and then wasn't able to get access, but we've got access to it now.
0: 168, your best clear.

0: 168.
1: And Jeff, there was two people on the side by side. One of them was left from here so far.

0: 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They're the ones that saw them and unloaded up the patient into their truck and met fire along the way.
1: One 168, Trooper Clear.

0: 132.168. You need me head over there.
1: I got drove.
0: Yeah, that might be helpful.
1: It's the
0: 10-9. Yeah, that might be helpful. I'm trying to gather all what's happened so far. 10-4. 132, Jeff.
2: 132.
0: 10-8 from this, and I'll be en route to 168.
2: 132, should that clear?

0: 168, Joe.
1: Might have been.
2: 168.
0: They've called it. It says J4. Could you notify the crash team?

0: 132.
1: I'm going to downgrade stuff. I've got a couple gallons in my tank, and I'll continue out there.
0: Copy, 132. The comment about Tom and Steve on the tow vehicle should go in the first aid, is that correct?
1: 10-3, sever that.
0: Copy. Trip out, please.

0: 168, Joe.
1: 168.
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2: Yeah.
1: Just copy 168. Sure, that's clear.

0: Geez, I got a gate open. I'm gonna inspect the building.
1: Copy, where exactly is the location of this gate at Casey's?
0: Left side, by the propane tanks.
1: I copy. 331.

0: 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The 1100 North Morley with a gray Chevrolet 1500, no 28.
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0: Charles John. 26 Henry, 6 Charles John.
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Boy Ocean, Robert Nora, Tom, Robert Adam, George, Edward Robert, Bruce of Joe, John Ocean Edward, initial A. Adam, Giver of 330, 74, 330, 1974, B.O. White Memzer.

0: right outside here. The one.
1: Copy. Also, be advised, you're very quiet. Hardly hear you.
2: 10-4.
1: That's much better.

Attention RCAD, respond to 2105 Civil Lane, 2105 Civil Lane. It's going to be the Mobley apartment. It's going to be apartment number 20 for a female patient whose AFib is acting up, has irregular heart rhythm. Heart is at 48 beats per minute at the moment. Again, respond to 2105 Civil Lane, apartment number 20. It's going to be the Mobley apartments for a female patient. AFib is acting up, heart rate is down to 48, irregular heart rate, time of day, 409.

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0: 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I have your J1, J2 readback with clarification.
1: Okay.
0: 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J2 is from your J1, valid, expiration 2033, class F, does have priors, negative 99.

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0: is more.
1: Excuse me, Highway 63 northbound near Old Highway 63. Caller advises vehicle is disabled in the middle of the roadway blocking traffic. He advised that he does have an injury to his leg. We're going to have our cat en route as well. We'll also notify Macon State. You can go ahead and respond to assist with traffic.

attention, RCAD, Southeastern Fire. Motor vehicle accident, one vehicle, car versus deer. It's going to be Highway 63 at Bold 63 intersection, northbound lane. Caller is complaining of leg injury. Again, if you can respond, Highway 63, northbound lane, near Old Highway 63. Caller is complaining of leg injury. Airbags deployed at 505.

0: airway, airbag deployed, complaining of injury to his leg. We do have EMS en route as well.
1: Beverly 10-4, we'll call 587 out. Response time from Paris.
0: At the 6th

0: really from making originally.
1: Nathan, this is Mobley.
0: Just to confirm, this will be an injury accident.
1: Nathan, it's just going to be a minor injury. We're sending EMS to come check out a laceration to his leg. He was able to get out of the vehicle, though. Just a minor injury.
0: 10-4, should be quick.

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1: Alpha 3.
0: You can show us en route to the car versus deer.
1: Copy, en route to the car versus deer. It's going to be Highway 63 northbound at the old 63 intersection. Caller struck a deer. He wanted checked on for a bruising to his leg. Minor injury. 5-10.

just update. 305 advised male patients out of the vehicle walking around, complaining of leg injury, lower right leg, no bleeding. He advised he wants it documented by ambulance crew.

0: Alpha 3.
1: Alpha 3, disinformation. 305 advised that you used the intersection turning point at County Road 2650, that they would take you right to where the patient is. If you just want to use that to turn around to head back northbound.
0: Can you give me the county road number again, please?
1: It's going to be the turnoff for County Road 2650 or Old Highway 63. We have different maps showing different road names. Either one of those is going to be a turnaround or a turn on to head back northbound at that intersection there.
0: Received. We just passed the highway, Old Highway 63 intersection, and we have not seen Randolph County Sheriff or a stopped vehicle.

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0: Have any updates?
1: The ambulance has arrived on scene and our deputies got the vehicle removed from the roadway.
0: Ten four, should be clear.

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0: 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Choke down against Lieutenant A. Seeing his left lift. Troop.
1: Copy, County Units 10A, troop taking over scene, 564.

0: 587-1018.
1: 587 again. Brenda says the vehicle. I'm going to be on scene for just a little bit.
0: 10-4, check it clear.

10-12 with juvenile. Dad's going to follow up to the Callaway Sheriff's Office. I'll have his J2 here in a second.

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1: 10-4, check me clear.

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1: Lisa with the deputy.
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0: The deputy's following behind us.
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1: Unit 220, mileage 45168, 45168, vehicle again.
0: Copy, this is 52.
2: Of Shin Lane. The vehicle is still on the roadway. They struck a deer. They have facial injuries. We've got a deputy finding us now.

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0: Where's 1372 coming from?
2: Number 800.
0: Inform clear my traffic stop, County Road 423 at 36. I can take it if you want me to.
2: Alright, sounds like Marion County's got a unit on scene. I'll continue to figure out what he needs.

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0: Right.
1: That subject's coming back with limited driving privileges, several actions, several convictions, negative 99.
0: Is the interlock required on it, or does it say?

0: 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Vehicle okay.
1: Copy to 719.

0: 5-7-9.
1: Alright, I was on field contact with that subject at Casey's. He did not have an interlock device in his car and was advised to take it home and park it.
0: Copy, field contact with that subject at Casey's. No interlock on the vehicle. He was advised to take it home. 721.

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0: 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I'm in rotation. Reach contact driver.
1: 10-4. 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
1: District.
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1: Okay, what?
0: Howard Central, 693, Durban, Highway 240.
2: Central Houston, 9.
0: Disturbance, Highway 240, County Road 419.
2: 10-4, what do you got?
0: 1410 Highway 240 is on the corner of 419 and Highway 240. I believe you got to go on 419 to get to the driveway. Have a male versus female. There was a disturbance between the two. Female is waiting on her mother to pick her up, and she advised that the male has attacked her. The male, Dylan Fry.

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0: Stand 4, let me know.

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1: Female is advising that the male has pushed and hit her. Her ride is coming from Columbia. She's advising no weapons are in the home. It's unknown if the male subject is under the influence of drugs or alcohol. They are in a camper behind the residence.
0: 10-4, who's the suspect again?
1: Suspect is Dylan Fry.

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1: So I'm going to be right on County Road 419.
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2: 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I've gotten 2 911 calls. They are not answering when I'm talking to them on the phone. There was a child crying in the background.

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0: No, once.
1: Therefore, is there anything about possible order of protection?
0: Negative, that shows up in the same place as the wanted person files, and there's nothing there.
1: Therefore, perfect, thanks.

0: Lynn County Ambulance and Sheridan County Ambulance are both en route. Do you have an officer available to respond?
1: Yes, Sheridan County, we'll advise our officer.
0: Copy that, 833.

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1: 6.
0: This is a long shot, but does Glasgow have anybody on?
1: Negative.
0: Figured. Disregard then.
1: Technically, the chief is call out. We can call him if you need him.
0: If you want to, there's going to be a red Toyota Camry that's probably going to be traveling at a decent rate of speed. I was at the stop sign at the banks, and they were going up the hill by the college at 42. And whenever I got to Givens, they were going pretty fast. So if you want to call them out, you can. If not, it doesn't really matter.
1: I'll call them and pass the message on. Unknown if he will come out, but I'll let him know.
0: Got it.

0: Was there a call on Sheridan County?
1: Ten-three, it's in northern Sheridan County.
0: 10-4, what is it?
1: 1050J2 on Parrish Road. It'll be 2 miles south of Marceline.

0: care of.
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0: Did you add Dylan Fry to my call already?
1: His name's in there, but we have not ran him yet.
0: Awesome. I have a J2 for you, but I'm ready when you're ready.
1: I'm ready when you are.
0: Sam, 157-235-010.

0: 693, you copy 297, J1, J2, and J3. Wow. And also, he's possible PMP for driving along the road.
1: Yes, sir.

0: The vehicle is going to be a white Infiniti. Plate is going to be George Mary 6 Zebra 1 Tom. And it looks like it ran into the curb and has some damage to the front passenger side fender or a bumper. So if he calls trying to claim that his vehicle was hit, it's not going to be the case.
1: Copy.

0: MBIO.
1: County, this is Macon.
0: Macon, the patient that was walking away from the accident on Parrish Road south of Marceline has been located. He's in the residence at 28995 Parrish Road. Ambulance is on scene with him at this time and first responders.
1: 10-4, should be clear.

0: 693.
1: For a B&B response, you can put that he was cooperative.
0: Negative. That's I need the reason for contact. Which, what do you want me to put for reason for contact?

0: need to know, is he the suspect? Since I don't know who you had detained, but was he suspect? Was he just a party? I need to put some type of specific.
1: Dylan was going to be the suspect.

Megan, my officer on Parrish Road south of Marceline at that MBA has one subject, 1015. He's wanting to know an ETA on Trooper.

0: Sure, 911.
1: In reference to the MBA on Parrish Road, do you have an updated ETA on your trooper?

Sender an attending ambulance. We have a pending chest pain call. Respond to 5201 South Morley Street, 5201 South Morley Street, New Moberly Correctional Facility. 61-year-old male complains of cardiac pain. He does have a history of cardiac issues. He's alert and able to talk. No complaints of feeling dizzy, slow your pills. I'm out. 9:33.

0: Copy opposition, route 5201 South Morley Street, the Morley Correctional Facility for 61-year-old males, complaints of chest pain, he's alert, conscious, and talking. There is a history of cardiac issues, pending service.
1: Copy.

0: believe our officer may be here, but Bell, what do you have?
1: I have a domestic disturbance at 27570 State Highway in Nora, south of Ewing. 27570 State Highway in Nora. My wife, by the name of Joyce Kroger, she attacked her husband, William Kroger. No weapons involved.
0: Ten four. Where's your deputy responding from?
1: Monticello.

0: Afternoon, sir. Lovely.
1: Go ahead.
0: 23.
1: Copy 1023. Thank you.

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0: 137, 1050 J1, Missouri Route K King and South High Point Lane, Missouri Route K King and South High Point Lane. Two vehicles, a red passenger car and a white Chevrolet Malibu.
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0: Sisters County, we have 918 in Lynn.
1: Briefly, can you have that unit respond? We have a deputy on a physical domestic. He's not responding to status checks. The address, 4 County Road 235, 4 County Road 235.

0: is coming back not on file through DOR. Would you like us to contact MIAC?
1: Negative. That's fine.
0: 871 Troop, that's clear.

0: 4, Canada 235, 4, Canada 235. An Osage County deputy was on a physical domestic and is no longer responding to status.
1: Ten four, I'll be in there.
0: 918, troop F clear.

0: those expansion references say good.
1: State, you can disregard your response for that domestic. We made contact with our deputy. He's secure.
0: I was just getting
1: to a friend. I was just getting to a friend.

0: privacy control.
1: It's 506.
0: Yeah, 1011 West Davis, 1011 West Davis for that warrant service.

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0: subject's address and LIN. Could you run this individual prior to my arrival?
1: Ten three. What's the location?
0: 2209 Highway 89, LIN.

left of Lee, Lincoln, Edward, first of Matthew, N. Mary, A. Adam, T. Tom, H. Henry, E. Edward, W. William, middle initial R, date of birth is 01-13-1976, male white.

0: Adam, operating license out of Lynn with endorsements for passenger restrictions for no manual transmissions, no air brakes, no Class A passenger vehicles, and no tractor trailer CNVs. 1097J1, negative 1099s.
1: 10-4, thanks.
0: That's your best there.

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1: I'll be en route to 606. 693 is going to transport that individual due to having a lower vehicle, the individual unable to get into my vehicle.
0: Copy. 693 transporting 506 vehicle to Tall and route to 606, 1023.

Well, Nate, could you respond to 24903 Monroe Road 357? Make contact with the Kathleen. She indicated that she had found an object in a creek on their property that they have since brought up to the house that they believe might be a live 105 mortar round.

0: echo, but I didn't hear any transmission.
1: 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Okay, I'll be around.

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0: 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I'm in route 10-3.

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0: 225, can you respond to 1021 Henry Street, 1021 Henry Street? RP advised he's been in the hospital. He has been recently released and said that his back porch has been torn up. Unsure when this took place.
1: 10 more.

0: 10-4. I'll get a phone number and I'll give him a 21. I'm in Keithsville now.
1: 10-4. You need us to get you a phone number.
0: If you don't mind. Thank you.
1: Don't worry. It's in the comments there.

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1: I have a Missouri ATV registration. 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

0: just spoke with Highway Patrol commander of that unit. He asked if you would take a photograph of that item in place without moving it and send it to him. I'm going to send a name and a phone number to you via email.
1: Good one.

Copy. Tonight with a report. I also have located a phone number that we talked about earlier this morning.

0: 573-256-8319, repeating 573-256-8319. That number is from 2024, and it is for a Diane Whitesides. She's a, I believe, owner of the rental company. But what I did find online was she's listed as a secretary for the Red Top Rentals company.
1: Yeah.
0: I don't know for sure.

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1: All the way through to voicemail. I'll try and contact you back later on or tomorrow.
0: Copy.

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0: 6-4-6, you're up there.

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1: 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You can show I've just sent pictures to the EOD unit.

0: Oh my god.
1: Just got the confirmation from the EOD unit showing that it does look real and active. They are en route.
0: Proceed 20, 11 o'clock.

0: Osage County. 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Go ahead.
1: Jefferson City State reported CNI driving information from Marys County, northbound Highway 63 from the 33,000 block inside of Marys County. Will be a red Ford Escape during Missouri J1, Edward George 3, Robert 7, Frank. Vehicle making erratic movements, ran two vehicles off the roadway, also making data passes.

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1: Osage County Trooper.

0: Osage County, Jefferson City State. Region FIO.
1: Osage County, this is Jefferson City State. Go ahead.
0: Jefferson City State, Marys County advised that 33,000 block will be around Marys Road 333, Marys Road 332.

Attention, you've been fostered special attention cars of Sage County, Siena, driving US 63 northbound from Mary's Road 333, US 63 northbound from Mary's Road 333. A red Ford Escape, Missouri, E. Edward G. George 3, R. Robert 7, F. Frank. A red Ford Escape, Missouri, E. Edward G. George 3, R. Robert 7, F. Frank. Vehicles making bad passes, weaving, almost forcing other parties off the road. The registration checks back to a subject out of St. James, expiring 2020 on a 2006 Ford passenger car. Information, Osage County Troop F.

0: just past the grain bins. Do you have anybody en route?
1: We have an officer in the area working the 1050 that your officer was involved in. Is he on the four-wheeler? Do you have anybody that still has eyes on him?
0: He is at walking westbound.
1: Ten four Wolf Eyes, our officers. Let us know if you get any updates.

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1: You can extend timer to 15 minutes.
0: Rosie's extending to 15 minutes, 11:13.
1: 1M Monroe County just received word from MSHP. They'll be here in about 90 minutes or so. They're departing from Columbia.
0: Rosie's 11:13.

0: If you want to wait, I can.
1: If you want to wait.
0: Just for information, this is the suspected missing juvenile, correct?
1: Yes, that's correct. He was on an ATV earlier, involved in a minor 1050 with a deputy that 756 is working that crash in Clarence.
0: Before I'm in the area now.
1: 10-4, should be clear.

0: on the missing juvenile entries listed as 5'8", 175, blonde, a white male. Also states that he hasn't been taking medication, suffers from anxiety and mood disorders, and depression.
1: Where I've traveled, Collins Collision, just east of Clarence, and I'll head back westbound, see if I can locate him.
0: 10-4, just overheard that he's possibly wearing chemo shorts, and believe he was walking westbound from the grain bins.

0: along 36 away from the Green Bins westbound. Making W108 okay?
1: W108, make that copy.
0: 10-4.
1: 8-4-9-4.
0: 756-809's in route. You need him to respond as well.
1: Yes.
0: 10-4, should be clear.

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1: Okay.
0: 646, Troop, that's clear.

0: Able to intersect them there.
1: Make it, I can take that road.
0: 10-4. On the south side of 36 along the highway there.

0: is approaching McEwen Auto Sales or in that vicinity.
1: Okay. I copy direct, Mike. It looks like someone with their lights are on. I don't know if it's us or a deputy.
0: 10-4. I believe subject's in the cornfield near McEwen's. Be east of McEwen's. Be on the east side of Odessa.

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1: Go ahead, we're going to be out of car.
0: 10-4, Shelby County has charges for leaving the scene and property damage at this time. Also for your perimeter, your west edge is Odessa. You also have Opus Street that runs east and west, runs parallel with 36. Your east border is Olympic Avenue.

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1: Good.
0: Spring Street, near Lynn, Spring and Lynn, look for Alan Houston. He advised a dog has come up to him. She's not aggressive in any way. She just wants to play with his dog, and he knows that she lives close. I can't remember exactly when, but 693 helped him catch this dog the last time it approached him.

Take it on 1 to Shelby County. Knox County 502 is requesting if you guys need further assistance on that juvenile that's walking westbound on 36.

0: They do not need any more assistance.
1: Big Island Copy, Shelby County, 1137 hours. Big Island Clear.

579. We have a Potter semi that is westbound on 24, just passing the Huntsville exit. He is running vehicles off the roadway. Three of them have had to run off the road to get away from him. Again, it's going to be a semi, state Potter transportation on the side of it. And he is going westbound on 24. He just passed the Huntsville Highway C exit.

0: coffee, expediting the ketchup. And he should be coming up. You could probably cut him off at JJ, then John. He was westbound, passing Highway C. Charles.
1: Well, if he's westbound, he'd be heading towards Sheridan County.
0: You are correct. My caller did advise he was coming towards Moberly.
1: Careful.

0: the caller back on the line. They are in fact eastbound. They're coming towards Moberly. They just passed Huntsville now.
1: Eastbound 24 right now.

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0: 1400, the victim vehicle is a tractor trailer, blue Freightliner cab, unknown trailer. Both vehicles continue eastbound.
1: Ten four.
0: 1400, troop up clear.

0: 7 Robert William, 94 Lincoln, 7 Robert William, out of Missouri.
1: Copy, 554 traffic, US 24, west of Howard Hills, 94 Lincoln, 7 Robert William.

0: time or it was returned to its owner?
1: I believe it was returned.
0: Copy, I'll give. You said who was assisted? Alan was catching it.
1: 693.

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1: 1.
0: Could you see if Troop has any CMV on? Concern the vehicle may not be safe to operate.
1: 10-3.

0: when we listen to the call, but yes, that's what we have. He was wanting to speak with you about the driver's license being confiscated.
1: Demos.

0: suspension, multiple point suspensions. He also has a chemical revocation and DWI. I will send it to your email. And in 28 games came back on a foul. He's also on PMP for possession.
1: 10-4.

0: And we're going to do field sobriety.
1: Copy 579, denying, uncooperative. You want us to contact DOC?
0: Yeah. 554, Mobley. I believe he's wanting to contact commercial motor vehicle.
1: 10-3-554, we attempted on your behalf to reach out to them. They stated that CMB is going to be at the Shelby-Macon County line. He is currently on a call. We are contacting him for his 21 information. He advised that if you have questions, you can call him.
0: 10-4, be advised. I'm going to be attempting to contact 569.
1: Copy, sir. Thank you.

0: trailer. It's not safe to be driving on the roadway. You're going to need an inspection.
1: Copy 579. DMV advised he is currently on a call and unavailable to leave at this time. We are going to get 21 information. You guys can relay that further.
0: Okay.

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1: Jeff, you want to wait?
0: I spotted the subject. He's on foot. The bean field just west of 756 and 809's location.
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1: Okay, we'll be out with him.

0: 10-3. It should be verified. It's 24903 Monroe Road 357.
1: Okay. Is that the one that's plotted there?
0: That should be correct.
1: 10-4. Thank you.
0: 10-4.
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2: 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He was extremely belligerent. 9-10-8.
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0: 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When you're not 10-6, Randolph County Deputy, you would like a phone call reference a current stop with a commercial vehicle.
1: 10-4, I have a second here now. 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

0: Madison, go ahead.
1: Monroe County is requesting you park at County Road 357 and not let anyone down that county road. They're trying to evacuate the area now.
0: 10-4.

0: 225, if you respond to MRMC request of Reno County Jail, they're going to have an inmate in custody there. Concerns of his family attempt to make contact with him while he's in custody being evaluated.
1: Sure.
2: I've ran off. I'm not sitting here chasing it for ever. I'll be seeing it.
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1: 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The advisor jail just called and stated that the family members are there.

8 Mark Plains State Park, Highway 107 at the north entrance, Kenobi with Missouri, George Lincoln 1, Adam 5 Union, George Lincoln 1, Adam 5 Union. It's going to be a blue Jeep.

0: 93 information.
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0: Medical at the launch. 88-year-old female fell yesterday and now has hip pain today.
1: 10-4, where at?
0: There's a lodge in the old building.
1: Copy. No response. One free question.
0: Got that? 12-16.

0: I've taken care of that request contact. You can clear it and show me 10-8.
1: Ranger 8, make sure last 3.
2: Ranger 8, last 3, 271. 271.
1: 10-4, 10-8.
2: 10-4, trip there.

Fishers Random County Ambulance. We have a allergies, possible allergic reactions to poison ivy. If you could respond to 18 Hedges Avenue, 218 Hedges Avenue, for a 18-year-old male. He advises his eyes are swollen. He's having issue breathing. 18-year-old male. He had also hit his head at work on Wednesday. We are getting further on that. Timeout tells me that

0: 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It's going to be 817 South Morley, 817 South Morley, front register panic alarm.
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2: Copy Alpha 5, en route to 218 Hedges Avenue, 218 Hedges Avenue for 18-year-old male who is having a reaction to poison ivy in his eyes are swelling. He did receive a head injury on Wednesday. He does have a severe headache, no swelling on his head. He is feeling dizzy, having a little trouble breathing. They ask that you come to the back door, 1229.

0: I have a few holder.
1: 225 is 10A. Did you advise you made contact with key holder?
0: Negative. I'm asking if contact has been in.
1: No, this is being treated as an active panic alarm at the front register of 817 South Morley Street, 250 and around.
0: For dry well intoxicated and possession of controlled substance.
1: Send your that to you promptly.

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1: Here at 24 and 357, blocking that road like you guys requested. Did the mom squad give you guys an ETA?
2: 1A to 441, they should be here within the next 10, 15 minutes.
1: Perfect, thank you.
0: Dispatch copies, 1231.

0: Probably Alpha 5.
1: Alpha 5.
0: Alpha 5, the caller is advising that the male is losing consciousness. She thought he quit breathing for a second. He is now awake again.
1: Received ETA 3 minutes.
0: Copy ETA 3 minutes, still 32. Alpha 5, going to the back door of the residence, entering through the back door of the residence.
1: Received.

0: Oh, really? Do we have fire on scene for Alpha 5?
1: Alpha 5, we have Command 1 en route. They were having a delayed ETA from a fire on the lake. They're en route, though.
0: Received.
1: Alpha 5, would you like me to send a mobile PD unit to your location?
0: Yes, please.

0: ahead.
1: 256, could I have a PD unit if you all are secure?
0: 10-3, we don't need any other units back here.
2: I-93, copy.

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1: Airport.
0: 5 and 6 Central, attach me to that.
2: I copy direct. Vehicle partially blocking the roadway. They believe there's no injuries. We are still paging everyone. When we get all the rest of the information, we'll contact state.
3: Moment 256, Deacon 1025. We have fire on scene. It was going to be a medical assist.
0: Several.

0: 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Go ahead.
1: Motor vehicle accident, North Highway 5 and 240, cross street's going to be Highway 3. Highway 5 and 240, cross street, Highway 3. It's going to be an SUV versus a semi-truck. Partial blocking in the roadway. Fire EMS, medics en route. Law is en route. Reporting party is Dakota, common spelling, Ennis, Ida, Nora, Edward, Sam, 660-202-7454.

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1: 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That trooper has made contact in 25. I'll grab the blood kit at the office.
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1: Oh, this is going to be the junction of 5 and 240 near Glasgow or the one in Fayette.
0: Highway 5 and 240 and Highway 3. Highway 5 and 240 and Highway 3 is about 5 miles outside of Fayette, 7 miles from Glasgow.

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0: Nora, John 7, George 6, Sam. Nora, John 7, George 6, Sam, Missouri 22nd, or correction, Missouri 27. And then I'm going to have a J2 times 2 when you're ready.

It's going to be 481 George 511424. Again, 481 George 511424. Snow White, Missouri. Second one ready. Word 300002. Again. 041 Edward 300002, female white, Missouri. You can go ahead and read back whenever you have those.

0: Roxanne comes back to Jason Hill, Fayette. 2011 Chevy expires in 27. No wants. Your first J2 is Travis Stanberry, valid F rank, expiration 28. No wants. Your second is going to come back to a Brian Mallet, valid F rank, expiration 29. No wants. She does have restriction of corrective lenses, and your plate comes back to a registered SOR individual.
1: Simple.
0: 1247.

0: get around scene, been able to give any injury updates?
1: Non-injury. Neither vehicle is able to be moved. They will both need a tow. Medics and first responders have been disregarded.
0: Have they indicated any tow preference?
1: We have Double R tow company on scene. 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

NECOM advised they're requesting assistance at 305 East 1st Street in New London. 9 subjects on scene. 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
1: Timotine route to 1102 for a blood draw.
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1: 7-1 Lincoln, 5 Lincoln Mary, 7-1 Lincoln, 5 Lincoln Mary is going to be on a permanent trailer plate.
0: Chris Bowman, trailer plate, expiration 99, valid.
1: Before I'm going to have another plate, going to be on the truck.
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0: Adam 028-324-001. Again, Adam 028-324-001.

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1: Yeah,

0: Beverly 225 trespass.
1: Thank you.
0: 225, can you respond to 100 Jefferson Avenue, Trailer 3, 100 Jefferson Avenue, Trailer 3? Reporting party says there are people in the trailer. They believe one person is named Dakota. Not supposed to be there.
1: Uh-huh.

0: State Car 1493.
1: Yes.
0: Now I'm just coming into Boonville now. If you want to just get the info and send it to me, I can work it.
1: Good work.
2: 300, I'll send you all the call information as well.
0: 10-4, thank you.

0: advised that the individual is trespassing inside of trailer 3. 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I advised her to have her and her husband sit and wait. They're going to be in a white Dodge 2500.
1: That works.

0: 7, sounds like the 718 is still in the route. I'll just continue on 2 minutes out until he's 23.
1: The 1372 tonight. Should be clear.

0: 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It is close to the edge, but it should be okay till they get here.
1: 10-4, tripping up.
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1: Ranger 17.
0: I'll be on stop at the State Park office. We'll come to State Park with a red Dodge van. It'll be Missouri, C. Charles, Union 4, William 7, Mary.
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0: ahead, Jeff.
1: 509. The address is 5314 Scruggs Station Road, Apartment B. 5314 Scruggs Station Road, Apartment B. The reporting party advised that her dog was hit by a white GMC truck and the truck kept driving.
0: 10-4, thanks.
1: Five and nine, troop up clear.

0: 509, the reporting party states the DNC keeps driving by her house.
1: Check for Jeff. I'm on the phone with the deputy. He's on scene. It's no longer driving by.
0: 509, Trooper, clear.

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1: Copy.
0: We'll see if they can't pull it off the side of the road.

0: loud explosion. Highway patrol just set off a detonation charge.
1: Rosie 20. I have a pending call. That's all.
0: 10-4. What is it?
1: I got a automatic crash notification. I'm getting ready to plug coordinates in now. I believe it's going to be in the Madison area. I'm going to attempt to make contact.
0: 10-4.

0: report from NECOM on Highway 36 in Stoddard in the North City. Highway 36 in Stoddard in the North City believes that we're going to be going westbound. Possible intoxicated driver complaint was swerving in and out of traffic. Unknown color of the vehicle. It was going to be a Chevrolet truck. I have a possible plate of George Edward 5, Henry 8, David. Again, that's George Edward 5, Henry 8, David. That was a possible plate. There was a language barrier with the RP. I do have RP information. I won't have anybody in position.
1: Go ahead.
0: RP's name is going to be Alex. Unknown last name. Contact number is going to be area code 206-765-7692. Again, that's 206-765-7692.
1: So far, it's just weaving. Is that the only complaint?
0: No, affirmative.

1055 westbound 36 from Monroe City. Westbound 36 from Monroe City, unknown color Chevrolet truck. Possible registration, Missouri George Edward 5, Henry 8 David. G George Edward 5, H Henry 8 D David. Leaving, make your own case. Authority Troop B 1318, Troop B.

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0: when I injured that. Now I had a secondary 911 as well that I've passed along to troop. They'll be handling that one. I'm getting ready to dispatch out for this one now.
1: Simple.

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1: Yeah, how'd that work?
0: Should be clear. Make it 404 to 18.
1: Thank you.
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0: Do you want us to send for confirmation?
1: 10-3.
0: 10-4. Also, service revoked, 1097-J2.
1: Ten four was there entering from the J1.

0: Want to go ahead?
1: I'll be clearing this scene. Could you re-advise the location of that crash notification in Madison?
0: 1-8, it's going to be near 15692 Monroe Road 120, 15692 Monroe Road 120, just east of that address. Correction, just west of that address.

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I'll be sending out a message for backup. We have Alpha 5 University, and you all headed to Hannibal Regional, correct?

0: 10-8 from the bomb. Monroe County has a crash notification. I'm going to follow the deputy to it. You can get an address to it.
1: 10-4, stand by.

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1: 10-4, should be clear.
2: Go ahead.
1: The advice is going to be just west of 15692 County Road 120.
2: 10-4. I'm on the phone with 587. I think he's a lot closer to him, so I'll be following the deputy.
1: 10-4. 441 and 587, you can both disregard. Subject called back, lost their phone.

0: four weeks from standby, just information on the automatic crash notification. You can disregard. 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
1: Shelby, did I?
0: Receive 1329.

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0: 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Just be advised. I sent follow-up information to you via mobile.
1: Yeah.

0: reference the juvenile situation over towards Downing. I did contact the juvenile officer, and she is going to be contacting the father.
1: 10-4, do you have an updated location or any further information?
0: Negative, nothing further. At the time of the call, the father was following the child in a vehicle, but I haven't heard anything since then.
1: 10-4, should be clear.

0: 44-15 just occurred.
1: Received on all get units to switch up. 1A, is there any road blockage or injuries?
2: 1A, Monroe County, my driver's okay.
1: Vehicles are involved?
2: It's going to be two vehicles. One's a Ford Mustang, the other one's a truck and trailer, passenger vehicle.
1: Received on 836.

0: Tá bom.
1: Five-eight-seven, attachment, and I'm just west of Harrisville Way.
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0: 4 John, Lincoln Mary 7, King 4 John. I've also got a 28J2 whenever you're ready. But also, please contact the quickest tow out of Monroe City. Let them know what we've got.
1: Richard 20, 1337.

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0: I believe I'll be out with them. We're near the residence 27303, Highway 136 west of Downey.

0: Negative. 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
1: Rizzi 20-1338, I have EMS and firing off.
0: 10-4.

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1: 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I'll be 1012 with a juvenile. I'm going to meet the parents at a little better place in town. 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
0: 10-4, thank you.

possible suspect vehicles. She's inquiring if you have a description of the damage that should be on it. He only said that he could see that it had right front damage, but we're not there yet. When we get out, we'll see if the officer can get further.

0: Did you copy or left?
1: I did. 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Did I understand correctly? Edward Norris, 6 Tom 5 Adam.
2: 10-3. Correction, affirmative.
1: Copy. I'll let you know shortly.
2: Service and city, your best there.

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She has not contacted anyone yet. 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

1549. You're going to be en route to 170 East Randolph Street, 170 East Randolph Street in Jacksonville, 84-year-old female. She fell, hit her head on the recliner on the way down. She does have serious bleeding the back of her head. They are holding pressure. She is alert, conscious, and talking.

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1: Jefferson City, this is Jefferson City State. 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
0: Officer says the RP indicates it's a newer model white Toyota, light skinned female driver.

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0: Stable 1350.

0: coming through. Do you have traffic?
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1: One A, I was just advising 96. I was trying to reach you on the radio.
0: Go ahead, 960.
2: You need anything up there?
0: Negative. I think we've got enough personnel up here. You're good to stay clear.
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1: 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The owner or the manager is watching him. It's a white man, brown man, walking on church. He's almost to Casey's right now. He's got the items he stole in his hand, but she's not sure what he stole.
0: Coming around.

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1: 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It's going to be a white male with a red hat, brown shirt, and jeans.
0: Copy.

0: Go ahead.
1: Not to say, we just took a report. It's going to be at the Dollar General in Madison. Reporting party lives at 505 West Broadway Street, which is the house directly to the east of Dollar General. He stated his neighbor on the other side of him has a brown dog that has been charging at people at Dollar General. It's unknown if the dog has bit anybody at this time, but he has been charging, growling, barking. He doesn't believe the owners of the dog are home.
0: Okay, where am I going, Dollar General?
1: Not to say, I believe you're going to Dollar General. The RP was in the Dollar General parking lot.

0: The store manager, Dollar General, got in her car and followed that individual. They're at the corner of Spring and Lynn.
1: Got me.

0: Perfect. Go ahead with it.
1: It's going to be 660-888-2170, 660-888-2170. His name is Casey. He was served in ex parte and was advised not to return to his residence, which he is the only person living at. So he hasn't been there. The landlord now is in the process of eviction and said that she wouldn't touch his belongings until the ex parte got sorted out. And his friend just told him that there's been a moving truck at his house all day moving his stuff.

0: I have a 6 and 27 on the phone, PRP.
1: Negative. I have her phone number if you need it.
0: Okay, I'll just head over to Dollar General and see if I can't watch footage, see if I can't identify the individual.
1: Copy. Two eight two.
2: 10-4, I'm 10-8.
1: 10-4, trip there.

0: dispatch. 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We are now diverting to Boone.
1: Copy Alpha 3, now transporting to Boone, 1410.

0: 888-2170-660-888-2170. And then we received an additional call from the female on that production order.
1: Definitely.

0: the juvenile officer, and they'll handle the hotline regarding this incident. Can you attach me to the funeral detail?
1: Tip 4. Should be clear.

0: referenced a call near Stoutsville where he needed to do a follow-up message. There was a controlled detonation. And is everything cleared, or are they still at the scene?
1: Everything's cleared. The bomb team was detonated at the same time I was.
0: Yes, we're no further. Should be clear.

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0: 13, 14, 23.
1: If you could just add, I'm not seeing a dog.
0: Copy, 14, 23.

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2: 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I just tried calling them. It went straight to voicemail.
1: 10-4. I'll be in route.
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1: One, I have only seen that he has the dog.
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1: 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Is he still at the Dollar General?
0: No, affirmative.
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0: 441 Macon. 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I'm still remaining for traffic. Roberts is en route to tow the Mustang.
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0: Charles Adam 3, George 1, boy. 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
1: 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Charles Adam 361, boy, checks back to Elaine Peters out of Madison on a 1999 GMC passenger, license year 2027, negative 29s. 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
1: White female out of Illinois, last of C. Charles, R. Robert, A. Adam, and Mary, S. Sam, D. Edward, Y. Young, first of B. Boy, R. Robert, I. Ida, D. David, D. George, E. Edward, T. Tom, middle is N. Nora, date of birth 05-27 of 87, white female, Illinois.

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1: We're stable.
0: 1-8, just information. We had the female subject's father call up here, stated the dog is not aggressive. He's just old and scared. They do have somebody that'll be there shortly to get the dog.
1: Do they give an ETA?
0: 1-8, I believe it'll be here in a few minutes.

0: Alpha 3 dispatch. Alpha 3 has arrived at Boone. Mileage is going to be 39.5.
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0: 11:15.
1: Zone office.
0: 11:15, debris in the roadway westbound 121. Hi, Sydney, westbound 121. It's a 2x8 piece of wood.
1: Yep.
0: 11:15, rough clear.

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1: Well, for information, that truck driver's been put out of service until 1400 tomorrow.
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0: 8-8, and what was the other callback?
1: The other callback was for the same address. It's just the female party and the ex parte against Casey Jones. Her name is Jenny. Her phone number is 573-489-7173. 573-489-7173. She wanted to give Casey permission to go to the residence. To go get his things, because she has officially gotten all of her things and moved out. And she also wanted to update her address for the protection order. I did advise her to talk to Tower County Court about that.
0: So,

0: protection only. There's a large brush fire or a field fire in US 54 just inside of Pike County. US 54 just inside of Pike County, they estimate it's at 100 acres.
1: Civil.
0: 762, Drift Clear.
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0: Attention Lincoln County Sheriff's Department. We need a deputy to respond to 22734 State Highway 156. Report of a female unable to speak in front of whoever is in the home. She had disconnected the phone. 1507, make a 911 clear.
1: I believe Lincoln County, copy that.
0: 4588 at 1509. 911-588. 911-588, be advised we do have an extensive history of domestic status residents.
1: Copy.

0: 9178. 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
1: 7.

0: Lovely.
1: Someone sent me his email, call back, she's your person, we'll make it look like a well-being check when you arrive at the residence.
0: Got it. I'm around from the sheriff's office.
1: Number 158, can you repeat?
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1: No, copy.

0: A. Bradshaw, who owns a People's Clinic in Clarence, and he opened the door to go in the clinic, and somebody was standing inside the building. They ran out. He followed them to the south across the tracks. It appears to be around 20-ish. We do not have anybody in position. Do you have anybody in the Clarence area?
1: I don't have anybody in Shelby County at all.
0: Copy that.

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0: I'll be 63 northbound at Lantern. J1, Robert Nora 4, William 1, Mary. Robert Nora 4, William 1, Mary. Missouri Tag, traffic stop.
1: Are we standby?
0: I'm going to have the driver detained for no driver's license. He does have a passport out of Honduras when you're ready.
1: I want 206. We are unable to run passports.

0: You can't run a passport.
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0: Sounds cool.

0: 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They just want to make sure that somebody can be there in case the family tries to make contact outside of the hospital.
1: Sure.

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0: Go ahead.
1: 5 North, Paul Edward, 3-4, Adam Frank, 0, Frank Henry, Osh, Frank Henry, 021367. 5 North, Paul Edward, 3-4, Adam Frank, 0, Frank Henry, 021367. Shipping back to a 2015 Hyundai.
0: Yeah, copy.

0: Tower General 506.
1: Then.
0: I've attached you to a name and number for a John Stanberry. It's in reference to him not getting his license back from getting pulled over on Friday night. The officer on that stop was 507.

and E. Chavez Portillo, D.C., out of Colombia, on a 2015 Hyundai sedan vehicle. Not seeing any warrants.

0: believe is going to be Sam Adam Lincoln, George Adam, David Ocean. First name is Jorge. John Ocean, Robert George Edward, middle name Luis Lincoln, Union Ida Sam. Second middle name, I believe, is Ramirez, Robert Adam Mary Ida, Robert Edward Zebra. Date of birth, 1994-0105. 1994-0105. Hispanic male.
1: Copy.

0: Qué bueno.
1: Now 1206, I was unable to find anything on that subject. There was no DOR or warning.
0: Town 4 should be wanting custody for no driver's license.
1: Now comes wanting custody for no driver's license, 15.

0: 1050J1, two vehicle, not blocking on 135 near the MFA in Pilot Grove. I'll be en route.
1: That's clear.
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1: Okay, they're turning on to US 24 from West Outer Road.
0: Try and pick you up on JJ and 24.
1: And 4, I believe I saw the female subject pull into the gas station. Yeah, SUV with a busted out driver's head highlight.
0: 10-4.

0: Mobley 225, that returns on a 2012 GMC to a Jesse Smith. Had a shell vina expiring in 27, showing negative 99s. It was also a towed vehicle by Moberly PD in association with a Tyrese Mayfield.
1: Further, yeah.

0: deer in the water, unable to get out. We contacted conservation. She advised she was not in the area and to have a deputy check and see if the deer could be dispatched. Otherwise, to contact another agent.
1: Beautiful.

0: car now.
1: Copy, 562. Is 225 going to be back in Rock City? Copy. Continuing 16, correction 1530.

0: 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Go ahead.
1: When you're not 10-6, can you give us a test count on low beam?
0: 10-3.

0: 1 in Monroe County.
1: 1 go ahead.
0: You did say the deer was on 875 at the bridge closer to AA, not the one at 878, correct?
1: Affirmative.
0: Just

0: days in between the two before they called us. They did advise it would be on the south side of the bridge, at the first bridge north of AA, near 875.
1: Just one. I just wanted to double check because I was passing the bridge at 878.
0: Great.

0: What was the detail on this? Again, I'm not getting an answer, and there's an aggressive dog by the front door, too, so I can't get too close.
1: Five eighty-eight, 911 received a call. Actually, I believe it was a yes call, and she could not speak on the phone due to subject in the house. Caller disconnected. She called back on a non-provisional line, asked for you to come as they checked the well-being call. 911 stated there was a younger child in the background. 911 stated there were no weapons involved. I do know there were two calls to this address last night. A 12-hour rule was put in place at 037 hours.
0: Top here. You able to make contact and again have them come to the door?
2: Attention, Macon EMS, Macon City First Responders, Macon PD, First on 21408 Melrose Lane, 1408 Melrose Lane, for 79-year-old female who is feeling faint and nauseous. She is a diabetic. She does have a heart injury. She is also stating that her heart feels funny. We're still gathering further. Early activation criteria has not been met. 1539.
1: Macon County 2911.
2: 911, go ahead.
1: Do you have a number for the call on 156?

0: Now to Macon County, that phone number is 660-349-8434, repeating 660-349-8434.
1: Oh, wait, let me realize.

0: one of inorganic.
1: Okay, go ahead.
0: That deer has been dispatched.
1: Proceed 1545.

0: 588 is inquiring whether you have an officer near State Highway 156 in La Plata.
1: It'll be drive time from Brookfield.
0: Thank you very much.

Now, when the LaPlata PD, it looks like there was an RP that called from a non-provisional number to a female. She was whispering, stated that it needs to look like a well-being check or the male party is going to be very angry, stated that we've tried to text her, she hasn't been responding. The male does not have any weapons. She's not able to speak freely, but there is a child in the background. Now, on a little bit, would you like the numerics?

0: No, the 206, did you copy?
1: You said 22374?
0: Correction, 22734, 22734. Looks like it's gonna be right there, just west of Highway 3.

0: great. And it's about every other time I try it.
1: Is this the same place that the county went to domestic to last night, or highway patrol went to?
2: Not one that would put it to 6, I believe so. I told her a rule was put in place around 037. I believe it expired around noon.
1: Do we have any county coming out as well, or is it just going to be doing the well-being check?
2: There is a county officer on scene.
1: 10-4, I'll make my way out that direction for assistance purposes.
2: No, I'm copy. No, I'm making sure that you copy. We have full put in route.
0: I just need another unit out here so we can take some serious tests.

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0: 63, 5 miles south of Jacksonville. It's going to be a gray Explorer, attempted to run the RP off the roadway. It's having erratic speed and rude hand gestures. Just make your own case. We have nobody in position.
1: Make him say, I do not have an officer available. Here, I'll get 6.
0: 10-4. Trooper.
1: Lincoln County clear.

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0: thing. They advise the vehicle will head northbound on Highway 63, passing Quaker Window, coming into Osage County. 504 South Highway 63, a Burgundy Mazda passenger making bad passes and is unable to maintain speed. Reporting party at James Gray, phone number 573-690-8620, 690-8620.
1: Osage County, what was the cross street for on 63?

0: 10-4, that's Mary's Road 636. You're at the inside of Sage County now.
1: That's from it. They've reached Osage County now.

Assistant Sheriff Officer, Special Attention, Osage County, Santa driving US 63 northbound from the Marys County line. Santa driving US 63 northbound from the Marys County line. Burgundy Mazda passenger, Burgundy Mazda passenger, unsafe passes and varying speeds. Raise Osage County traffic there.

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0: We got a 2024 Ford. Two F. Rankin married people, Kate King, 4, J. John, 9-7, R. Robert people, A. Adam, 71104.

0: in 1235, registration to Amanda Fay of Hannibal, expiring January 2028. J1 is 4, A Adam, G George, K King, 2, 9, negative 29.
1: Can you try running that plate? When I ran, it came back to a Chevy pickup.
0: 10-4, stand by.

0: the registration. First one was a 2020 Toyota pickup, expired 2026, showing title activity. 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
1: Timber, thanks.
0: Sure, because.

0: complaints westbound on Highway 6 near V Victor. Westbound on Highway 6 near V Victor. Car reporting a silver, possibly Ford Escape, covered in dust, unable to maintain lane. It's make your own case at this time. Marion County deputy is out of position.
1: Do we have a license on that vehicle?
0: Negative. They advised it just now turned on the Highway A, Adam, from 6.
1: 10-4, Nico. Trooper.

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1: Good.
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1: 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It's going to be Jerry Barton. He would like to talk to you about his pocket knife and some cigarettes.

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1: 410 Jeff, clear. Attention True Rev officers, special attention Boone County. Scene driving Interstate 10 westbound from the 120. Scene driving Interstate 10 westbound from the 120. Gray Chevrolet Sport Utility. 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Sweeping almost struck their vehicles. 40 True Rev, Rev clear.

requesting assistance, 110 East Chestnut Street in Clarence. 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They do have a deputy en route. 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
1: I'll take a report number for domestic assault 3rd, and I'll be at the sheriff's office for the PC.
0: Okay, 41648.

0: 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Ending mileage is 33229.
1: County, draft clear.

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0: 14.
1: Trooper.

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0: Received a report of power outages on Herndon Street. I'm calling the after hours person, but we haven't heard anything of a mechanism of why the power's out on that street.
2: Kind of. I'll be around for that, Lucas. Do you know specifically where on Herndon?
0: The call came in from 305 Herndon, 305.
2: Got it.

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1: They have a general idea and are setting up a perimeter now.
0: Simple.

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1: Copies of tree limbs.
0: And 4.

0: Osage County, this is Jefferson City. Faye, go ahead.
1: Faye, do you have a trooper in the Osage County area?

0: 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Go ahead.
1: I'm going to be out on Quail Avenue and Highway J. I got it 28J1 whenever you're ready. It's going to be Missouri license plate 9 Charles Charles Zebra 50 9 CCZ 50.

Vincent Randolph County Ambulance, Randolph County Ambulance, respond to 2251 Silva Lane, apartment 27, 2251 Silva Lane, apartment 27, for a 65-year-old female having abdominal pain, does have a history of gastrointestinal issues, 7th page 1704.

0: on Macon. I have a 28J2 and read.
1: 9031, go ahead.
0: The last name is going to be Frakes, Frank Robert, Adam, King, Edward, Sam, versus Nathaniel, Nora, Adam, Tom, Henry, Adam, Nora, Ida, Edward, Lincoln, middle, J. John. Date of birth is 06/21 of 2000. So white male, Missouri.

Copy off the fix and route, 2251 Silver Lane, apartment 27, 2251 Silver Lane, apartment 27, for 65-year-old female having severe abdominal pain with history of gastrointestinal issues, 1706.

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1: Subject is valid, Class F rank, expiring 2030, 1097 J1. On PMP for assault is a petitioner in a protection order. Respondent is a Haley Sharp.

0: vehicle accident. It's unknown injury at this time. Highway 63 in Leisure Lane. Highway 63 in Leisure Lane. Two vehicles. The reporting party, Kelly, phone number 573-301-5187. Third party, passerby. She states two vehicles. One is flipped on its side, and one has front end damage. Again, unknown injury. Fire and EMS have been dispatched.
1: Osage County, are the vehicles blocking?
0: Negative.
1: County, Trebekler?
0: Osage County.

0: 63 in Leisure Lane. US 63 at Leisure Lane. Two vehicles. One is on its side. Sorry, you missed turnout.
1: Ten four, I have an extended ETA.
0: Delta DH, Riffner.

0: Ranger 31, go ahead.
1: Making a freight subject was a passenger in the vehicle. He was warned for no safety belt. He was cooperative. I'll be 10-8.
0: Trooper clear.

0: I'm a 6 Central.
1: Time is it?
0: Did they give a time frame on when somebody was supposed to be out here?
1: They are just an answering service. All they do is tell us that they'll take the information and pass it on. If we call back for an ETA, they'll tell us that they don't obtain that information from the people that they give it to.
0: Got me.
1: Sorry about that. We get frustrated with it, too.
0: That's okay. Just want to give these individuals that were standing outside an answer right there.

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1: Shelby County Code 60 advised using a foot pursuit. Do you have additional information or location?
0: Information that we have is they have him in a block radius in Clarence, East Hazel, North Marion, Hickory, and North Shelby, which is 151 Street. They had him in that block radius, and they had him surrounded. We have four deputies there, Giovanna PD, and a civilian as well.

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1: We copy Shelby County traffic.
0: Street name, I guess East Willow.
1: 10-4-5-60.
0: 450 Megan, do they have him in custody?
1: 10-3.
0: The Highway 40 and County Road 467 with Lincoln King 1, Tom 1 King, Lincoln King 1, Tom 1 King on a gold Toyota Camry.
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repeating 4-TOM-1, Boy Edward, 4-6-King-5-7-Union-5-0-0-0-8-2.

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0: 10-4.
1: 604, drift clear.
2: Black female out of Missouri. 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

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No once. J2, Lenore Brown, out of Columbia. 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Class A, Adam. 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

0: 10-3. The registration given was IIDA, a Lincoln, 5241, D. Boyce, C. Charles, not on file.
1: 10-4, thanks.
0: True, Victor.

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1: One, your traffic was organized and unable to copy.

0: 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Have a special one.
1: Six Henry Adam, Union 80. 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I believe we should come back to a Chevy truck.

0: That's disrespectful. 506 Central, probably 10-8 from this call over here in Herndon.
1: Copy that. I am sorry. I did not mean disrespect. That was unintentional.
0: I forgive you.
1: I appreciate it. 7029.

0: I don't know if maybe they did already, but could you contact Illinois State Police and see if they can run this boat and get a response?
1: 10-4.

last name, K King, I Ida, P Paul, K King, E Edward, M Mary, B Boy, O Ocean, I Ida. First name, G George, E Edward, O Ocean, F Frank, R Robert, E Edward, Y Young. No middle initial. Day birth 08-15-1979, repeating 08-15-1979. Blacknell, Texas.

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1: What?
0: 225, can you respond to Highway 63 and 24? It's going to be the southbound exit onto 63 from 24. Reporting party says there is a gray and black backpack on the sidewalk at the intersection. Nobody around.

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1: On a 1984 Johnson, the serial number is 7001137, repeating 7001137 on a 1984 Johnson 40 horse

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1: Right.
0: 250, can you respond to 630 Fair Street, 630 Fair Street? Reporting party says there is a female laying in the yard by the sidewalk, white, brown hair, red shirt, pajama bottoms.
1: Jim. City 6, 250. Go ahead.
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Attention Randolph County Ambulance, Randolph County Ambulance, respond to the area of 630 Ferris Street, 630 Ferris Street, for a female in her possibly 30s laying in the yard. When people tried to talk to her, she did lift her head, did not respond, closed her eyes and laid back down. We do have law enforcement around as well, 1747. Forty-seven.

0: there to check for stolen.
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2: It's on a 1970 trail car. 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
0: 256, Marley.
1: 10.
0: It's just an intoxicated person, downgrade anybody responding.
1: Copy, 256, you advise intoxicated person, will downgrade.
0: 10-3.
1: Two 56,

0: outside. We have law enforcement on scene advising you can downgrade if you're running code. She is intoxicated. You can downgrade but continue.
1: Alpha 5 copies. Thank you.

0: Go ahead.
1: Outside her law enforcement, she went back to the residence and is refusing any form of care.
0: Alpha 5 copies, RTS, no patient contact.
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0: Megan, could you create me a CFS for possible child endangerment? I've got a J1 and two J2s when ready.

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1: 1400.
0: I've been using the DRE out of Marshall. Sergeant Montgomery.
1: Clear.
0: $1,400, also beginning mileage 62467. That's 62467 en route to the Greenville Police Department.
1: Clear.
2: It's also coming back as a towed vehicle in Mules.
1: You're speeding. Lurie's Boone County truck there.

560. The subject is 1097J2. The 99 is out of Boone County, adjoining counties only. 911 went ahead and sent confirmation on it. They'll let us know as soon as they get a response. They requested you continue. Should be clear.

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1: Our officer stated you guys cut a 1025 your trooper en route until Boone County states whether they will extradite or not.
0: 10-4.

0: registration of Carolyn Johnson, Fort Madison, 2022 Jeep, expiring August 2027. Carolyn Johnson, subject is valid, expiring 2030. 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Negative 99.
1: 10-4, make it 9-4-7.

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1: 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Does 487 need any assistance?
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1: The A54 to Audrain, did you have traffic?
2: Affirmative. It's going to be a walk-in at the station in reference to child endangerment.
1: Okay, received. Audrain, we get the sheriff's office.
0: Crazy.
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1: The stop sign at County Road 467 and Highway 40 is down and on the side of the road. Could you advise Road and Bridge?
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I believe she could be out in the parking lot.

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0: Copy 23, 1806. Eastbound Missouri 6, partially 1 mile east of Kirksville.
1: 10-4, hang up.
0: Should be clear.

Edward L. Lincoln as Sam and Mary Adam and Nora versus V. Victor, I. Ida, C. Charles, T. Tom, O. Ocean, R. Robert, I. Ida, A. Adam, Middles, R. Robert, date of birth 08/11/81, white female, Illinois.

0: we advise Road and Bridge and MoDOT as well.
1: 10-4, it also did appear that the sign was missing off the post.
0: 18-6.

0: a 1998 Mercury to a Josh Hess of Madison expiring March 2026.
1: Okay, 10-9 on the read back, please.
0: That 28 showing tidal activity coming back to a 1998 Mercury to a Josh Hess in Madison expiring March 2026.
1: 10-4. That was Edward Mary 5 at Lincoln 9, David, correct?
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0: 225.
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1: Hey, Pepper.
0: Audrain, I'll be clear. Further investigation pending. You can close this out.
1: Right, 3, DC 19.

0: pursuit, going eastbound, West Liberty passing Casey's, red high in the Sonata.
1: Happy Liberty passing Casey's, red high in the Sonata, 2829, 1829.

that I'm C. Charles, H. Henry, E. Edward, R. Robert. First of Gary, G. George, A. Adam, R. Robert, Y. Young. Middle is E. Edward. Date of birth, 03-18 of 85. White male, Illinois.

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1: Hey, 54 Audrey and J1 Winry.
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1: 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Lincoln Paul 2, Boy 1 Charles.
0: Tracy.
2: Seven, six, two, Audrey.
0: 7-6-2.
2: I was headed that way from Sunnydale to 867. Need me to continue?
3: You can disregard. We have 1015. Well,
4: over.
3: Actually, she went off the rowing crash, but she's back on the redwood. I'll call you.

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Attention, Macon UMass, Macon Rural First Responders, Macon County Sheriff's Department, respond to 27952, 27952, State Highway 63 for a 29-year-old male who had a coughing spell, went unconscious. He is alert now. He stated that his head is hurting. He wants to be checked out. Early activation criteria has not been met. Time out 1836.

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0: 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So one active item out of Alabama, outside extradition.
1: 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What's the item for?
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1: Can you create me a call for assist other Casey's South in Boonville with a runaway juvenile? I'll add some more information.

0: Do you have traffic from Macon County?
1: 10-3 Macon County, CNI vehicle, eastbound 36 from the Macon-Lynn County line. It's a silver Infiniti SUV, speeding. 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
1: 15 just north of them. 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With Z Zebra E Edward 8, Z Zebra 4 T Tom. Missouri 27. Also need a 28-29 Missouri white male, last name Sutton, S U T T O N. First Tristan, T R I S T I A N. Middle G George. Date of birth 1991. 10-4-1991. Missouri white male.
0: Richard.
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0: 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J2 checks back valid negative 99, 30 prior speed. 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
2: Just went from Jeff City from the bridge to South Summit. I didn't see it.
1: Drift there.